before I was born. 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

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This odd diversity of misery and joy. I'm feeling quite insane.